eyes. And I would ask them if I could take you home. But I know what they'd say, it's for the best.

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1: Take it easy. Don't overdo it. Do it, but don't abuse yourself. All right?
0: Okay.
1: And it's lovely seeing you. And hopefully I'll see you again soon. Good luck with the new shows and whatever you're doing over there. Very proud of you.